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0: 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Respond emergency traffic, 71 Allen Road, 71 Allen Road. Send me in reference to a 68-year-old male, not conscious, saying he is breathing. Clear, 755.
1: Medic 1 route. Medic 1 route, 755.

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1: 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Yeah, it's 14 essential.
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1: So we're in a possible cardiac, 71 Allen Road, 2 PL Burgers at the time.
0: Yeah, 10-4, 7-4,

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1: EMS 11-1, can I have clearing service?
2: Careful. K36-1082, I'm in a southbound at 104 Mile Marker, to SUV in the involved hot.

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1: Yes, 3.
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0: for the 34 Legion. Totally subject at Muffler Express, 500 South Garnet Street, calls Robin Blackman. He's now going down Horner Street on a bicycle, the black metal, gray shirt, the hoodie, the backpack.
1: Good morning. I just waited away to see if we can put some eyes on this guy. I saw a male riding a bike 15-20 minutes ago. He came up Horner Street to Chestnut.

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I'm trying to figure areas with them.

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1: King.

0: JT371, County Intention 23, Granville County Intention Center.
1: Yes. Warren County Zone 1.
2: Good.
1: 10-4, if you could go to Shaco Church Road, caller did not have a numeric. Advised that her daughter is in a domestic violence situation. Advised that once you turn onto Shaco Church Road, it should be a red Honda Accord in the yard, two-door, brick house on the left-hand side, possibly the second or the third house on the left. Advised that the male subject does own a weapon. Not sure if he has it on him or not.
2: So they're up.
1: 10-4.

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0: the partier.
1: Okay.
0: For Cole advised that the address

0: temple. Also, she wanted to know an ETA.
1: If you haven't time for making, come to making.

0: Big card 10 for your 10-14. Also, it's into the notes.
1: Oh.
0: 10-4.

0: 40 out.
1: Good.
0: And then 1062, I'll correct you with she at 334 Pearl Street.
1: 10-4, give it to

0: Another clause, huh?
1: Medic 5, go ahead.
0: Central, you show Medic 5 and 1104 back in service.
1: Speed 4.

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1: Flying Gloria.
0: Medic 1 is going to be clear and out of service for restock.
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0: Careful, I'm back in the county. I'm being 1072 to walk out of jail, 2 1072s.

0: Ward County cartoon. Caller is different. Call came in from 2090 Lee Sheila Road. Advised that they're doing shooting down by the church on Shaco Church.
1: Yeah.

Shelley Finney from Allen Brew

0: Think that's wrong tonight.
1: Okay. 80 Shaco Church Road. Have a domestic at the house near that church. Just received another call from a resident on Lake Skiller Road. Advised that they're shooting near the church.
2: Yeah.
1: For all.

0: 37 Warren County, 37 Macon County, 21072, 1017 Warren County Extension.
1: See you, Warren County. Yeah, right, Shock Spring.
2: 10-4-JT-37, unit just called en route. Advise unit number again.

0: 15-1, can I get route to Soda Springs?
1: 10-4.
2: All units in route, Shaco Church Road. Do have a domestic in the area near the church. Call advisor should be a red Honda Accord in the yard, left hand side, possibly a brick house. Same would be a Christopher Lee Silver that's at that residence.
3: She possibly fell down by her car, unknown if she's bleeding or injured, received by a third party.
4: 11 direct, show chief 11 and support 11 and route.
2: 10-4.

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1: 1101.
0: Model Chief 11, I'll say.
1: 10-4.
2: Now, that roadway.

0: 1101 Warren County.
1: Go ahead.
0: Be advised, subject did not fall. She was sitting in her seat upon arrival. Just dropped her cell phone. In Council Hall, and if you got rescue and route, counsel them.
1: Temple.
0: Warren County was the third party call, the alarm company.
1: 1010, same was the neighbor.
0: Simple.

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0: car 1050 PD Wayne Store Road near Egree Way. It's 441. 1050 PD Wayne Store Road near Egree Way. Egree Way. Black Toyota Camry in the air.
1: 217.

County cars, 1050 PD. I'm in Pass southbound at 160 mile marker. See 840, 1050 PD. I'm in Pass south. Yep. It's a white Lincoln. Okay, yes. Red is Roseburg.

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1: Bravo, C441, go ahead.
0: 1028, Mary Boy Zebra, 8076, repeating Mary Boy Zebra, 8076 so far.
1: So far.
0: 1027 is 312058 14, repeating 312058 14. Go ahead.

0: 那我是一凤凤吗？
1: Yes.
0: Now, is he for 401? 1027, Jonathan Scott Riddle. Showing out of Birdsboro, PA. Same as showing in Signal 14. Signal 14, so far.
1: So far.
0: Yeah, 1028, 2008 Ford. To the same subject. Registration status is showing expired with an expiration date of 11/30/2025, negative 29, CIC. But

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No record in North Carolina at 1027. Name and date of birth.

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1: Respond, emergency traffic, 1738 Newton Dairy Road, 1738 Newton Dairy Road. And we're going to be in reference to a 92-year-old female, not conscious, does not believe same as breathing, still trying to get further, so it's clear 923.

0: out of Tijuana County. If you would also, can you make notations in the chat that the original caller is en route to the Met's office to secure warrants also?
1: That's what. Ralph.

0: Medicaid now, not 24.
1: Medicaid Central.
0: Medicaid, go ahead.
1: En route also.
0: Now 25.
1: 11 and 4 Central. En route, New Mary Road.
0: Now 25.
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1: Table 12, you catch Barack on the nuke there.

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is Valkyrie. On road 324 on road. Reference to a missing person. Call advising her 15-year-old son ran away yesterday. Last seen around 3 yesterday. Left on a bike. 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
0: 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Good. You got a fire line from us. Everything's 10-4. Everything is 10-4. 10-22 all units.
1: 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We haven't received one yet.
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0: 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That's what I'm saying.

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0: 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She was called in by a bailiff to look to.
1: Hey, you both got beer out.
2: Hello?

0: You on 1063? That's going to be a City Tire, 523 West Andrews Avenue. Call by that. He wants a law enforcement to come out, reference. He's got footage and pictures of the 1062 that you took last week.
1: 10-4-2-7-3.

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1: 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I'm direct on the call, Central. I'll give him a call.
2: 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On 750 PD Ranch Road at Jack Road, tractor trailer roadway 50 first.

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0: The town of public service, reference 139, Ellington Road, said there's going to be a language barrier. He needs a reference, he needs a report, reference possible damages to the house.
1: 10-4.

first responders. Hicksboro first responders responds. 1522 Stagecoach Road, 1522 Stagecoach Road. It's going to be referenced to a lift assist on an 85-year-old female. Front door is unlocked. It's clear 1051.

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1: Roll 3.
0: The code, it was a false alarm.
2: Yeah, well, I'm gonna still check saying that. I'm still around.

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0: In reference to my call, show me out at Old Kearns Mini Mart.
1: Devil. He's down, walking 158 back in towards Macon, just above Halifax Electric. If you want to check on him, I'm down here close to this alarm call now.
2: I've got him in a patrol car. I'm going to track back, pull him back to the resident.
1: Simple.
2: Could have walked out.
3: What?
2: What's that missing juvenile? I have the same vehicle. Transport him back to the resident. I get him out of 491-77.
3: Could you 10-9 your 1020, your 10-8 at this time?
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1: What you want? Can he divide me? Located as missing juvenile from Owen Road.
3: For car 2.
2: Transporting him back to 324 Owen Road. 7849.
3: 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Central to 34, DJ.
1: Alright.
3: 10-4, is that an escort at First Citizens Bank? Female's in route on a gray Dodge van. She's coming from the Ruin Creek exit this time.
1: Errol.

Ground June up, plane, refuel, 6325, US 1, 158 North. There's an 11-year-old in the store with adults. Clark wants to, okay, come out to speak with.

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1: The contract also tonight details.

Johnson County Cars, 1050 unknown, Old Williams Road near Joyner Bridge Road. He said 1050 unknown, Old Williams Road near Joyner Bridge Road. That was an automatic crash notification.

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0: Most recent call was from a Buffy Hill at that location. It was April 15th of 2026. Got her number if you'd like.
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Sorry, fire response. In the area of Sutherland Mill Road, Neal Lane. Sutherland Mill Road and Neal Lane. Reference a tree down. Same as blocking both lanes of travel at this time. Same also took the power lines down. Contacted Duke Energy as well. Subscription 1120.

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0: Speaking on a possible missing person, Boyd Chevrolet is the last known location for the subject. Got more information in cat notes. Last thing about an hour ago.
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0: 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Be responding to an 82-year-old general sickness, fecal infection, 1124.
1: EMS direct, medic 2, en route.
0: 1012.
2: That's in Cabin Oots. That's good. Take that 1021.
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0: Can you? $21. I've attempted to call him four times now and it's gone directly to voicemail every time.

0: 4/13, we establish command. Right.
1: That was all over left.
0: Copy. We do not see any lines down at this time. You can hold off on that request.

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1: Go ahead.
0: First call went straight to voicemail, second it rang until I got a busy tone.
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0: Right.
1: You show me a mouth full of them.
0: Forty-one from command. Go ahead and respond, emergency traffic. We're in a curve, so we have blocked the plane.
1: Campbell.
2: Medic 2's on scene.
3: Level 29. Central to units on Fuller and Mill Road. Duke Energy has been advised. They'll be en route. They will call back with EGA.
0: Central, you can cancel Duke Energy. No power line, thanks.
3: Devil.

Central Control on the Railroad Command. Central, if you were in contact with DOT, you can advise that they're going to have a lot of debris on the side of Southern Mill. If you mind coming out here.

return to EO again. I've got staff on scene, and the mother's on the

0: 进去。
1: 哎，赵叔。
0: Did we take a report last week for juvenile stealing a vehicle and driving school? From the city or county?
1: County. Off of Moody Road, I believe. I'm pulling back up now.
0: I'm 10-4. Just make a note. Same child. He walked away from school this time.
1: All right.

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Caller just wants to follow up from a larceny that was taken yesterday.

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1: Yes, one.
0: For reference, that traffic on Brunswick Lane, sign me a call, 1063, be out 30 Jordan Lane, 30 Jordan Lane, later left of BFO at the station, Speedies, and I'm going to drop it off to her.

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2: Welfare check. Females refuse to answer any questions. She's going to be on a Chevrolet Impala. She is inside the fire department at this time.
3: 10-4
2: at
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0: is 2 Central 1028 North Carolina. All Robert K. King F. Frank 7052. Robert King Frank 7052.
1: To that 1984 Super Crew, Dustin Holder, out of Carthage, North Carolina, actress.
0: Yeah, well, thank you.

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1: Go ahead.
0: 10-4. I'll be 10-8. 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
2: Center 343. That 1050, a hit and run happened this morning at Planet Fitness. 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
3: Thanks, Walter.

MS Central, Golden Belt. Respond, emergency traffic, 155, call Lake Rue, 155, call Lake Rue. Same going to be in reference to a 29-year-old female, cries from breathing. Chief complaint is going to be heavy vertigo bleeding. Caller advised that same has been going on for over a week. She now feels faint, also affecting her breathing. Since 48.

0: 36 12 4.
1: Child Rebel Central Reference Bill's plan 10-8. Hey, Chandler, just put a note in the law that the mother's going to take him to Dennis Mays and then to FEH.
2: Yes, Mr. Central.

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1: 对。
0: Mary Ella Wills, 1295 Oak Ridge Church Road, Schedule, Class C Act of Negative 1029.
1: 10-4, can you check if we had any prior calls at that address?
2: Yeah.

0: just call 14. Mm-hmm. Deputies dealt with her earlier this morning as well, about 5 o'clock.
1: So, for who did they speak to, and can I get that public service?

So it was actually the female that y'all went, I called it in. She was advising that she's afraid of her neighbors are going to get into a fight because she can hear two men arguing. It's like David 16 and David 14 went out there.

Yeah, that's 23 to 7. Griff. Jimmy at 101, South Clement, reference to eviction.

Okay, one sec. Federal Battalion 1, car 7, on scene. Single story brick. Let's sit the living center. Nothing showing. Be out for investigation. Battalion 1, half mile. Car 2, on freeway.

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0: central to any city call in the area, Morale Pyramid Boss. Central got an IVC patient, ran out the front door. He's now in the Burger King PDA. It's going to be a Latino male, black hair, jeans, and a tank top. Calls the buzzing. He was disorderly when he ran across the street. The buzzing, you may need more than one person to get him detained.
1: Choose that route. Pass. Cross it.
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0: 10-4, have you had contact with the officer at Moropham and any of their security staff?
1: Called in by security?

0: find out if any of their personnel have what they've got going on and what their status is in reference to that stuff.
1: Central to 324. Temple, we'll put you on 1063, 217 North Clark Street. Call by. There's a Jeremiah Edwards subject, black male, white t-shirt, blue jeans, large red 1038 in his clothing. He's walking towards Andrews on North Clark. Says have 29s as well.
2: Somebody is going to be in service. Myself and Carcella is the main one.

Central to 300. The assistant director for security.

0: 30 centuries advised he's not, obviously.
1: Temple, he's advising he's been released to IBC him again. And he does not have the current IBC paperwork.
0: What do you want us

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1: Go ahead.
0: Security just called back again, advised that male was making 1038 gestures at other patients before he ran out of the hospital.
1: General.
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0: Adam 41. 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I think he just ran around this house.
1: Denver, what are you close to? What part of Clark?
0: Charles and Clark.
1: Central, I'm 23.
0: He took off once I pulled right here. 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
1: No subject from Lapham. He's now inside the sheets. Apologize. He went into the women's restroom, tried to grab a female. We're getting several calls on it this time.
0: Several.
2: So I'm talking about him.

0: as far as we know.
1: Well, I'm, of course, I'm coming downtown to Broward.
0: So 332, I'm also sitting on a welfare check, Dollar Tree, Raleigh Rue, call visors, mail, and F-150. He's been sleeping in the PVA on the truck, and they'll wake him up, and then he just goes back to sleep without leaving. A red F-150.
2: So,

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0: Clear, I'm back in service.
1: 1227.

0: 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Let's say he's gone.
1: Negative. 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
0: Zero. They ran towards Walmart.

0: 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Units will be out at Dollar Tree.
1: Central.
2: 23.
1: 445 Louisville Street, reference to civil summons.

0: 是。没有，你从厕所出来时。
1: Same as a Taylor Fry, the son.
2: Oh.

0: I'll be in route with 42 to the master office. 43 is going to be handling that welfare check for me, sir.
1: I'm at mail 72. And from here to the MO.

0: King Young 5480, King Young 5480.
1: We're trying to call that a red for evac. Same came back to a 2022 Ford F-250 Super Duty truck. Scott Allen Miller, Robin Goins Miller, 593 Sulphur Springs Road. Place status active.
0: Sir.
1: Simple.

0: 14 Central.
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0: Gloria and Tennessee Charles made subject with it, made contact with that subject, the female subject. You calling the call, giving the call a call back now.
1: Simple.
2: Yeah. Trespassing 945 West Andrews Avenue. It's me, Sweet F. So, some type of haircut place in a salon beside the probation office. Male refusing to leave.
3: Don't.

0: 341.
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0: 10-4, we have an additional caller, reference West Andrews. 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He's not causing the disturbance. The other male subject's wearing a tank top and jeans, dark colored boxers with short dreads. She's, I think, pacing back, yelling, throwing things at the other subject. 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

0: County EMS Station 8, first responders need to respond emergency traffic. 381 Colfrom Road, 381 Colfrom Road, Clark Street, West 54th Road, Coleman Road. 19-year-old male hemorrhage, patient cut his finger, same as bleeding really bad, they're applying pressure.
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Central 343. To my Param, it's going to be the fourth floor of medical. He's found signal 51 in one of the patient's belongings.

0: 300 to Central.
1: 300.
0: 10-4, can you 21 arrive Harem and ask to speak to whoever's in the command center and advise them of that traffic? There's supposed to be a police officer on duty there that can handle that.
1: General? 43, all right.

0: 3:41 Central. Got a 27 to attach reference from this business.
1: Right.
0: 4744-9505, repeating 4744-9505.
1: Well, you need a read back
0: there. 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He's been trespassed from A1 cut.

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Does that one of their officers on scene with it, but they're still requesting HPD?

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1: One-on-one, go ahead.
0: Have an escort with DSS. We'd like for you to meet them at IGA. We on a white Ford Escort. 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
1: In RAC to BCJ with one female 1072, starting mileage, report ready. The 1063, I had opened up.
0: Nine two nine.

0: Lieutenant EMS, station 4, first responders, need to respond to emergency traffic, 171 Hiawatha Pony Trail, 171 Hiawatha Pony Trail, Cross Street, Richardson Road, Silver Road, have a 27-year-old female patient, hemorrhaging, sick person.
1: I'm sorry, sir. Any mileage is 930. 930.
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0: 3-1, 10-8, 10-4. Bailey William Lane.
1: I'm 10.3 the IGA parking lot, but I'm not seeing them.
0: Advise it being right was coming from Warrington.

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1: 42.
0: Okay.
1: Central. That's 28, 18, and Ridgeway.

0: Sentinel 324. Tip, I'll put you on the public service. Reference a trespass and at 101 South Garnet Street. College of Arizona, Courtney Krudup is back on scene after giving a writ of possession from this address. And college wishing to have her trespass.
1: 10-4, she wants a public service before I respond.
0: 10-4, college not on scene at the time.
1: Correct.
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0: 324 Central Wellme out on Garnet.
1: So. Careful.
2: Is this the Warren County?
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1: I'm here.
2: Elk Business Track, Dollar General.
3: Temple.
2: Okay, for the Warren County. EMS 3 is on scene.

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0: 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That's all I got for right now. 1336.
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1: Tip on May 5. 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

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Just clear 1339.

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0: 10-8 from 24 West Traffic. I'll be backing up to Gary Street.

0: Go
1: ahead.
0: Everything's 10-4. This is the cross of my rival. Tonight, out of this traffic.

Central 341. Be advised, I'm stacking on 217 North Clark Street again. The mail is back inside that residence. Jeremiah Edwards.

0: responders respond. Non-emergency 3311, Northland Bank Road, 3311, Northland Bank Road, seems to be in reference to a list assist, 217-pound male. It's clear 1348.
1: Central Engine 14 is going to be in route.
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1: Do you want myself and 32 to go over to 4th Street?
0: Yeah, 10-4.
1: Alright.
0: 24 to other units, I'll be heading that way shortly.

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1: Go ahead.
0: Correction on this. There's only one team on this drive.
2: Good. And for that subject will be trespass from the premises. The inquiry saying 10-8, D. Davis.
0: That's right.

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Thank you, 35, watch out. Tower 4, be 10 seconds out of the tower, and be 10 seconds in the Astro County Detention Center. I've been dropping on 1 10 7 2, I have 10 7 2 total.

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1: C441, go ahead.
0: Raleigh C441, 1050 PD, NC 56 at US 1, involving a red Volkswagen SUV and a gray Toyota Sienna.
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0: 1357.

0: And mom just told me he's going out back door.
1: 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On the right.
0: 414 Central, we're 1023, PD.
2: Still.
1: Come on, front, what you gonna stay back here?
0: Hey, they told me I could go in and search if I can get one of you guys up.
1: I'm about to pull up. 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He went back in the house.
0: Alright. 40 Adam, they need to stay out of the units. Can you help us with him if you're talking?

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0: 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One male, 1072 from my 20 to Zena.
1: Civil. Versus this traffic.
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0: Megan serves.
1: Fourteen oh seven.

0: County Zone 1. It's 1025 Emerald Reference Paper Service.
1: Adam 10, Mark County. I'll be taking care of that.

0: 是主叫什么？又是失主。
1: He only takes experience about public service. College just has questions about custody agreement. No paperwork in place.
0: Paperwork.

0: Muchacho.
1: Yes.
0: 72 from the PD to the N office.
1: Four.
2: 1059 for the city.
1: Symbol. Assume the 1073 Heifer 21 in CAD. Advised subjects are threatening her. They're driving trucks. Did advise they may blow her house up.
2: His name is Stephen Richardson.
0: So.
2: Temple.
0: Better walk in. From now, female got majority of her belongings. She gonna have to get an escort to come back. Have to separate things. Got a little heated.
2: Temple.

0: Attention City Station 1 and 2, City Station 1 and 2, respond to 20 Medical Court, San Jose Coventry has been evidence of fire alarms coming in as well as the heat center, score 1426.
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0: Covenger House. Got a single story, multi residential structure. Nothing going on from three sides. The Alpha and Delta.
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1: What?
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0: 1910 Ford, Coventry House, got a malfunctioning alarm. 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But everything's 10-4, you can disregard all fire units.
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0: Ready to pull, be clear.

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1: Thank you, sir.

0: out the food line late gas and has received several calls from that female. Keep advising, stuff just on the truck is blocking her in at the entrance of the food line. You in route? Tip.
1: Working Central. 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
0: 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Battalion 1, in service.

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County Force. Vehicle, slightly near me. At Honda Sedan, 1028, Lee Boy, C. Charles, A. Terry, 1364. This is on a highway, heading in out lanes, almost causing 1050. It's clear 1449.

Phantom attention van, scanning cars, 1080, I-85 northbound for the 214 mile marker, I-85 northbound from the 214 mile marker, to white hunt the passenger car, unable to maintain this lane, authority, still 1454 hours.

Central Orange County EMS need to respond on emergency. 544 Totello Road, 544 Totello Road, Cross Street, Old Avenue Road, NC Highway 43. Have a 60-year-old female seizure.

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0: 天赋。
1: Proper authorities that the traffic light on Dabney in front of Smithfield's is flashing red. All three ways are flashing red.
0: One female is 1073.
1: General?

0: Thank you for holding.
1: Long County Citizen 1072.
0: Ten four four five eight eight zero one five six four five eight eight zero one five six. What?
1: Ten four.
2: Four car available. Now see three units on a 1050F frame at US 64. Here's a 437 with a LiDAR.
1: C-446 Rock, can hit that road, so not clear. I do not have a LiDAR. Good.
2: What's your 1026?
1: 1024, so not clear from the 1050 on US 1, so give or take probably about less than 20 minutes.
2: 10-4.
3: Officer responders. Your country freedom took place, gonna be a fall from around noon today. It's on hit his head. I was advising that patient not completely alert. It's clear, 1507.
1: At 10-4, will that be extended right off of any assistance with the actual crash? Probably about 45 minutes.

0: 446, you won't need to bring a lawyer on here down here. I just want to meet you. Wait, you can cut out some of that time.
1: Okay, I believe if we get one of the C3 guys run up to district office, it'd be a lot closer than for me to drive over up there. Yeah.
2: Temple, you guys can 1022. You can 1022. They're going to have the C3 car start by the Netherland office and get one.
0: Temple.
3: Medic 7, Central. Medic 7, go ahead.
4: Email out.
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1: I made contact with EMS by a type of service. 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
1: You can change my location. I'll be in Rockville.
0: I got to go.
1: Well, Prime Minister. With this 10-7-3.
0: 10-4.

Reference to that stolen vehicle traffic on Orland Road, that correct address is 170 Harrison Road. Just received a call back from that Thomas subject, stated that, saying when I give back the keys to the vehicle,

South 218. P435, 1082, 85 southbound into 218. The ground.

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1: I'm 23.
0: Hey, T. Charles.

0: 37 will be 10, 6th Avenue County, 1017 to Franklin County, 1070 with two 1072s. After the first
1: 10-4.

0: 只在了周三四天。
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1: Ouais.
0: I'll be out at 288 Stanley Road, reference to 1073 traffic that car 10 has, speaking with the mother.

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Station 2 Fire Department. Zone 3 Deputy, need to respond to an area of 258 Martin Road, 258 Martin Road, Cross Street Orr Road, Russell Union Road. Have a tree down blocking two-thirds of the roadway in a shaded area. Call it by same as about a half a mile from the Owen Road end stop sign. 4th Street, you can disregard tones.

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3: 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I'm on this.

0: Area 41 Central. Gentleman with a disabled vehicle at Andrews and Pinkston.
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0: This is a 34, DJ.
1: Alright.
0: Simple. The magistrate has IVC papers for subject already at MPH.
2: Four 35
0: is he recovery?
2: General K 21 here, please. I need an exit on 1051, but she wants to take it home. It's approximately 70 miles to her residence, and she's willing to pay. Can you just advise, let me know, please?
0: C 435, 10-4. Seven, go ahead.
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0: College Station. College says you can have 20 water. She's almost out of gas and it's too hot. And what's your vibe?
1: Careful.

0: 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I'll be 10-17 back to the county. I got 2 10-17s with me.
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Emergency traffic, 31 Guthrie Lane, 31 Guthrie Lane, 82-year-old female, general sickness, 1619.

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1: Well, C-435, 1024.

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0: 10-8, H Henry. Same will be contacting her bank.

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1: Medic 2, go ahead.
0: On scene.
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1: Good.
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0: squad 50 to next incoming engine setup where you can nurse the squad 50.
1: 50 to... Forrester 1 to Drury Command. Yeah, you gonna need something else, sir. You be able to handle what you got.
0: Nah, we should be able to handle it.
1: Copy, I'm about 20 minutes out.
0: Yeah, well, we're just getting people in place to have a decent knockdown here in about 10-15 minutes.

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0: Tyler, 3 AB Command, I have a TAC channel.
1: Oh, yes, Endure, go to TAC 1, TAC 1. Central Charles 14.
2: Go ahead.
1: On a trespassing 56 person, 1530 North Chavis Road, alibi is there. Well, the subject, him and someone else's yard, light gray pants, orange flip-flops, have another deputy or another caller stating that he's walking in the roadway, he's making cars have to stop for him, 1056.
2: Central, it's probably going to be more from this.
1: 10-4, it is.
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0: Floor 3, out at Henderson Nursing in Senior Living. Room 28B is in Billy. Speak with Michelle. She advised someone stole money from her.
1: So treat yourself, enemy.
0: Sorry, who did it?

0: I don't have a tag one.
1: Good. Yeah, well, 57 is on the main channel trying to call you. He said he ain't got a tag one.
2: Good deal.
0: Did you take it in kind of glove? Before you get to that curve, you take a hard left and then take the fork to the right. I'll get a guy on a golf cart to head up there and show you.

0: Level 3. 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
1: Ten four,
2: is this? She might be 1073. Hold on, give me 1 second. I need to leave it over here.
0: Where you at?
2: Yeah, and industry, and he's driving off the gear, so I don't know if this is a 43 or whatever. But he's just, I don't know.

0: نروح ديال Somebody else get here if I want to try to get out, because he's just rolling again. Right, go on, let it go, 85. Yep, there we go.
1: Yeah, 10-4. He was 72 this morning, but he bonded out.
0: Oh, never mind. Turn the lights back down, man. I just checked it, 10-50 there for a second.

0: Could you tell me that was earlier?
1: He's southbound, he's homebound out of the 14. Get on there that way, run across what's on right there. Coming up on it out here in a second.
0: Southbound is 14.
2: Ready to, I made it up to the northbound side. I put the 214 exit now, 35 north.
1: Take it turn around.
2: Accelerating. He just went under the bridge for the 214, 35 north.
0: 3024 is going to be at the 15.
2: I think F-250 by 2010 model. I'm coming up on them now. We're coming up on the 215.

0: 所以，
1: 好，那好了，准备就是past 215 we're going on the I think it's Param Road Bridge now.

0: Unit, you're heading in the correct direction now, right?
1: Yeah, Thimble. We're northbound on the northbound side.
0: 10-4, two cars only.
1: You want to call it out?
2: 10-4, we're coming up to Fedway Point. About to go under the bridge. Repeat 70.
3: Yeah, well, this is advisor of juvenile complaint officer at 814 Vaughan Street.
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0: push speed. I'll break off. Damn.
1: Okay. 10-4, back at Charlie, 10-7, 10-1, 10-2, 10-72.

0: sent a notify warrant down there just in case, please.
1: Coming up on the 220, 66 miles an hour.
2: Rocket
0: 24
3: PD. Rosie
0: 446, 10-4. 41,
1: did you just
0: throw
1: something?
0: Yeah, I think it was a cigarette button. I'm pretty sure he's just ignoring us at this point.
1: 10-4. Getting off of the 220. Correction, he's named on. Speed 68.
4: Yeah.
1: Hello,
4: sir.
0: I'm also in Missouri.

0: Attention all units tonight. Authority of Vance County, their units are on a case. They are right in front of 220 at this time. They're right in front of 220 in Henderson with a 2010 F-250 white in color. White male driving same. He has on a pink shirt. It's driving with multiple depot boxes on the vehicle. White male driving a pink shirt. They're in front of 220 in Henderson. Maybe headed this direction. We'll call back with further information.
1: 23 direct.

0: EMS stations. Three first responders, Warrenton PD, need to respond. Emergency traffic, 309 West Franklin Street, 309 West Franklin Street. Reference to a 87-year-old female falls.
1: Is in Vance County, all she did was saying was wrong.

0: in the Central City First Responders respond, reports traffic, 970 Street, 940 Sullivan Street, 10-1, reference to a 72-year-old female, constantly when she complains, going to be not completely alert. Patient is diabetic as well, so it's 16:55.
1: Patient 1, copy.

0: 8th St. is passed in 226 North, 226 northbound at this time. Authority of Vance County.
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0: units en route to West Franklin Street. It's going to be an 87-year-old female, conscious and breathing. If I had same fail a couple of days ago, it's becoming ambulatory. Stated that same has injured both hips. He is not responding normally.
1: Yeah, let's do this.

0: 300. Involved. Speeds of 75. Light traffic. He's we're a few miles from state line.
1: Two at the state line.
0: 10-4.
2: Truck 3, go ahead. I just heard. They've been told they're 1022 at the state line. I'm not sure how far you are out. They said they weren't that far. Too far away from it. I just heard that they were told 1022 when they got to the state line.
3: 23 to Carson. I'm getting on 85 now. It's 29.
2: If they're going to cancel at the line, we're going to cancel.
3: Civil.
4: Civil, what we're doing now, we have light going on.

0: Bravo Signal 16 in communication. One mess of Vivius 1072.
1: Yeah. 16, Marco.
0: What?
1: For unit from 1014, residence chase.
0: 1010, there is a VA tag.
2: He's 45. He's motioning that it's at the window.
3: The 233, and it backs outbound from light.
1: It's still 85 southbound.
3: 10-4, 85 southbound, passing the rest area. I'm almost caught up to him.
1: 10-4, we're coming up on Owen.
2: Just off. Who was it called? Was the guy across the road?
4: Had multiple calls on the scene.
2: Good enough. We'll go with that.

0: 21 County where I was then slow rolling on the truck side of the rest area.
1: R30, there's a cutoff right here in front of us, right to your left.

0: profile on the southbound side of the rest area.
1: Just getting back on 85 southbound, exiting the rest area. Gonna be in lane 2. No traffic, speed 60.
2: Trips, ramp 206.
3: Where at?
2: Well, this is Granville. If he makes it back this way, we'll be up around at 206 for spikes.
3: Yeah, well.
4: Just in case. What's deep? If y'all make a maintenance for.
3: 10-4 speed, 60 miles an hour central. Light traffic. Now, we may have something set up here.

Thank you, Myrtle. Seems to be about, we just about run over one candidate.

10-4. I think we got one at the 215 too. Just use caution because they threw the spikes in Warren County and he just got took out a deputy on purpose.

0: JT-37 to Warren County, 37 back in the county, 1017 Warren County detention.
1: Troy 3 Warren County, passing 227 southbound, speed 65, no traffic.
2: Car 3, I'm in front of him. You just tell me when you get in position, I'll hold him back.
0: Alright, I'm gonna start at the 226.
3: Caller advised that the elevator is shut down. He is in a wheelchair and needs assistance getting to his apartment in 310. Advised he's approximately 266 pounds, 6 feet 2 inches.

0: Warren County, car 9.
1: Reference missing person. 10-4. 15-16, I'm trying to get out in front of him. I got spikes in his wheel. Can you advise me up to the location?

0: 10-4, need to respond 144 North Main Street. Same will be Colonial Lodge. Have a male patient that is in a wheelchair. He needs assistance to his apartment in 310. He advised that the elevator is shut down. Weighs approximately 266 pounds, 6 feet 2 inches.
1: At 10-4, are you responding? We clear phones.

0: extension all units 10A, need to respond 303 Edison Road, 303 Edison Road, Paul Street, Culpeper Road. Caller about she's 19, her 14-year-old brother has threatened to kill her. He had a knife. Caller is locked in her room, unknown where the male subject is at. She did advise someone took the knife, unknown if someone has actually took that knife from him. Last unit.
1: HP, you got 172.

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3: 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You can go ahead since we're tied up this subject to North Chambers. If he can wait, that's good. If not, I'll just have to call him later.
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0: southbound exit, 226 southbound exit. Surface to a male patient, multiple contusions and bleeding, nothing major.
1: The man's come to you. I don't know, but I need one.
2: Primary. I'm trying to get a remake. OCA is 11-12-1112.

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0: lobby in his wheelchair. Needs assistance getting to his apartment 310. Advise the elevator is shut down.
1: Tom, 671-865-41. 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

0: Yeah, well, they've got D&G run and done for Union Freight Union 5752. Union Freight Union 5752 out of Virginia via white F-250.
1: Officer 27, the same will be revoked. Negative 29.

0: That's who you want then.
1: Vance, jump.
0: Keep up with it. That's who you want then.
2: Bye.
0: You have EMS in route to this location on 85.
2: Yeah, four.
0: Just look at them to, come to the Ridgeway exit and come to the, southbound side and get on like they're going to go backwards. Just go down the, southbound exit ramp. We'll be right here at the bottom of the exit ramp.

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1: 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Certo.
2: Car Kozar took her keys and left on a green Honda towards Stabbing Drive. Over to Tampa.
3: EMS Central City First Responders, EMS Central City First Responders, respond 405 High Street, 405 High Street, thirsty traffic, reference on mail, so they're having difficulty breathing, it also sounds very confused. And what was wrong, just that he's having trouble breathing since clear 1722.
1: Stage 1 direct.
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0: Sorry, everyone, that's...
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0: Or do we have an update on Ellington, or do we have units en route?
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0: 10-4. That's
2: that.
0: 10-4.

0: EMS 213. Turn out my pair 41846.2.
1: Ten four. Route back to the camp.
2: 10-4. Also, could you advise status on One Road and Hayes Road referenced earlier? Vehicle.
1: CNT, I called them one time, but didn't know he'll call back. I'll try to call shortly again. 10-4.
2: You're welcome.
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So. And for the residents just advised that they accidentally set the alarm off. 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
1: Can you dispatch HP out to the 266 outbound reference, two vehicle 1050, stand by for an injury.
2: The 6,000.

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1: 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I advise you to be taking out our own charges of magistrate and probably left, including the same H. Henry.

Canada Station 5, Station 2, you just found the I-85 southbound near the 226, I-85 southbound near the 226, running through a two-vehicle accident near the exit ramp. No injuries.

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3: Hey, we're going to be tied up down here if y'all need anything to get hauled through.
4: Simple. 201 Warren Canyon. We are out.
1: Simple.
3: So, 301 Canyon. Drew is not going to be able to respond to that call. Norliner will advise that they need additional

0: Yeah, morning, Julie. Going forth and all things. Let's talk again. Thank you for being with us. Let's talk about it. Or can you show all station 2 units back in service? Swing through 1 County.
1: I am for a female passenger having a chest pain, the tendency.
0: That's on scene of a

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0: somebody related.

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1: Approximately 70 years old.
0: 10-4.
1: Well, make sure that we get messages on here. We're going to have to look at it.
0: 10-4.

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1: Sure, for standby. I believe it's going to be a Honda.
0: 10-4, wrong.

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1: Call right there from the Marshals. Same as a cell phone. Try to call back. No answer.
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0: 41 to 32.
1: Yes.
0: 25 minute PD.
1: Okay, what are you?
0: 41. Good. Straight to my apartment with him. Don't go in until I get out. Send me a picture of his ID. I'm gonna go take a out on it. 10-4-32. You can disregard last trip.
1: Adam, same as in the front seat of his vehicle.
0: Info.
2: Receipt. Yes, order. Do you need any further at MPH?
0: Yeah, he's on and off, being disorderly. He's trying to put his handcuffs in the front and in the back seat.
1: Have somebody go ahead and 25 him over there. 30 at him.
0: 34 is enough.

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1: Exacto.
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2: 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To sign that traffic on me, show me in route.
0: And I'm the number coming from
2: 333.

0: 41. I need the ID. 10-4. Stand by about 10 seconds. So I'm 23 MPH.
1: 10.
2: 3-31, sir.
1: 31.
2: I'm unable to locate anything. The 10-8 G George. I'll be out at MPH.
1: 10-4.
0: The way he's acting, just be sure to keep him in the car. We don't need him carrying up to the hospital before these papers get there.
2: Yeah. All right.
0: I sent you that picture, Adam.
2: Yeah, well.
3: Emergency 853 North Glass Street, 853 North Glass Street. Seems to be a four-wheeler on fire, not near the structure at this time. Is this clear 1757?
4: 52 correct.

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1: C446, Roger, sir.
0: Robert, C446, 1082, NC 56 at Oak Ridge Road. I'm going to White Toyota Corolla.
2: Hey, that was my old boy, Willis. Can you fire that at this time? We have an investigation ball to have command.
3: Four officer, come in, 1759.

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Fire is out. Just soak everything down.

0: Ahí lo tengo marcado, 323.
1: Jeff, were you Vaso on road traffic?
0: Team 4.
1: Go ahead.
2: Okay, from I 85.
0: He's saying, okay.
3: Paul.
0: Cool. Alright, so I'll just make sure no injuries.
4: Careful. This is Steve McCall. Caller advised. The male subject. The black man with the blue pants and black shirt walking away from the four wheeler, he was the one that had seen.
0: JFO. I'm gonna stop to speak to him, but I'm gonna go to PVA.
5: So you go ahead and handle what you got, so 30 being right to that.
6: JFO, I'm in route.
0: He's black shirt, blue sweatpants. But like I said, he was just at the PVA, so ain't nothing he could do. He just said that the male was with the juvenile riding around in circles.
1: Ten-4.
3: Go ahead.
6: Temple, ma'am, if you would, for that 21 reference to improper, can you put that telephone number in the notes? My cat is not up yet.
3: Temple.

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3: 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And then even all 25, just as long as we check it in, so it's in the city note.
2: Rally 4446, 10-4.

0: Yes, sir. Sir, everything's tenfold. Fire units be clear, command terminated.
1: ATM's off.

0: Wagon service.
1: 1805.
2: 40 Adams, what's your matter, Demar?

0: Yeah.
1: Rosie 446. We want to check one thing.
0: Janelle.
1: Franklin, we'll check one thing.
0: Yeah, thank you.
2: County Car 33, stash check.
0: Careful. I'm 10-4 again.
2: 10-4.

0: Who's the registered owner of that Virginia 28 from earlier?
1: In as far as Robin at Borough Pay, and in the miles will be 2567648. 2567648.
2: Cancel.

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1: 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Just a recourse race to get up.

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0: You passed your 1 to 503. 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
1: Who is this?
0: He's from Rockhampton, calling back with us, the transport agency to talk to you about.
1: Just tell him, hold on, somebody coming, just hold tight.

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Townsville, Hicksboro, Vance County Fire. Responding emergency, 313 Plum Nutty Road, 313 Plum Nutty Road. Seems to be an outside fire spread from a burn barrel. Had a burn at this time, 1849.

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0: 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Emergency traffic, 133 computer lane, 133 computer lane. Be responding to a 70-year-old female, general weakness, vomiting, a vaccine, it's a cancer patient. She's got a new onset of being very weak. Central Korea, 1853.
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0: And Kay, over to Milt so you can see it.
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1: Fresh 43.
0: Yeah, right. You like
1: 1919.

0: Pioneer Central. In reference to that traffic stop or 1043, that industry driver Ross Miller, was the OCA already created?
1: Negative.
0: Can you create one for me, please?
1: Campbell. It'll be 1467, 1467.
0: Good, well, thank you.
1: You're welcome.
0: David, 16th Central Market, MPH.

0: 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We're on scene, computer line.
1: 1924.
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0: Let's see, 446 rail. Could you check with Franklin County, see if they've notified the power company? We've got the road 1053, we've got power lines on the roadway.
1: They'll respond. I sent a message at the time of receipt inquiring that and got no answer.
0: Definitely.

0: And that's North Townsville. Need you to find emergency traffic, 65 Melinda Lane. 65 Melinda Lane. Responded to an 8-year-old. Passage just got home from the hospital. Reference seizures. Now the child's complaining of chest pains. 1928.
1: You missed Rick.
2: Negative, we're about to clear up in a minute.
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0: 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Cooksbury first responders in service.
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2: Medic 2 to Central.
1: Medic 2.
2: Hand it up, Morocco. 1930. Central, you show all the last 20 units clear of time of road call.
1: 1930.
3: Three
1: oh two
3: Central. 302. Central, I'll be right at the station. From the wind lane.
1: 1931.

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1: 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Appreciate it, sir.
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1: 네.
0: A 1060 person and vehicle in the area 517 Badney Road. 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
1: 10-4.

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1: Missing person, call, can't get anybody, in contact with anybody.
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1: 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Robert Lincoln David 8720. It's going to be at the corner of Oxford Road and Redbud Drive.

0: 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I'm in the area. Can't move.
1: David 14 Central, I'll also be in here. David.

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0: 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You got a public service number of reference call?
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Black, Ford is about to pass. No, 58. Rule right here. Going towards Danny, 58. Might 56.

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0: 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System is intersection North Chestnut and John. North Chestnut and John. Be a male subject, possibly 20 years of age, unconscious.
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0: Medic 5.
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